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1: 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We are the heartbeat of Port Harcourt.

0: for Sokoto. Either day your domoto, you make company limited. 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Because we get standard way bridge. We go weigh the quantity where you want. You confirm, you pay, you carry your chippings, you go house, everybody's happy. 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Waka go you make company limited where they are along Obirikwere Airport Road beside Bowen Philly Station now. Or you reach them with this number
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0: like chippings. For you, Mick, we know they do the more you look, the less you see. Because we get standard weigh bridge. We go weigh the quantity where you want. You confirm, ma'am. You pay. You carry your chippings. You go house. Everybody's happy. What do you wait for? Waka go, you Mick Company Limited, where they are long Obirikwere Airport Road beside Boeing Philly Station now. Or you reach them with these numbers.
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1, 2, yes, and we are back in. My name is Leke. You're listening to the African Dance Music Show. It's the ADM show on the BFM. With AKT Sound, how's everybody doing this week, wherever in the world you are?

got a bass line. And of course, since I didn't see everybody who listens to the radio out there on the dance floor, I've decided I've got to bring back some of the weekend onto the radio with me. So I'm not here alone. I am not here alone this week. I have a trio, the three amigos, the ones we know. It's the Ninja House Mafia. Got the boys in this week doing a mix. They're coming straight in. I'm gonna

is the moniker that they go by now. Running the dance floors with the tune called Oba, up and down across all socials. So happy to see it doing so well. They're a trio guys who I enjoy seeing.

Pick of the week. Built it here. And we're into the second hour of the ADM show, home of Afro electronic music. My name is Leke Kitty Sound. Pick of the week this week is one close to my own heart. Big shout out to DJ Stanley, Beat Soul, all my people in Guadalupe. This is a remix of Chairman featuring Anti Razor, the Kitty Sound, the Martin Laquelle remix. Absolutely sublime. This one's out right now. You're locked in with us. The ADM show. Recorded locally, enjoyed globally. Don't go anywhere, we're still here for the next hour. Let's go.

Universe. It's always a pleasure hosting, guiding you guys through it. I want to say a big thank you to my guests tonight, today. The Niger House Mafia. Go get that record. The EP is out now.

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1: 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Fortified with vitamin A.
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0: Now, Devon King's oil.

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